0: 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It's Mikey V, my big bro, Frankie V, and Gianna. So, Natalie, you've heard of buzz balls before, right?
1: Yeah.
0: Have you, Gianna, Mikey, have you ever had a buzz ball?
2: I'm afraid of them. I have not had one before.
0: Legit, this last weekend, I had a buzz ball espresso martini.
3: Was it good?
0: Yeah, it was fine.
1: Ooh.
3: So, yeah, it's the alcohol in the ball. So, check this out. They've actually teamed up with Pop-Tarts to launch two more limited edition cans packed with intense nostalgia and intense sweetness. So what they're going to make is the Frosted S'mores Buzz Ball.
0: I love that Pop-Tart.
3: Yes, and my favorite, the Frosted Brown Sugar flavored Buzz Ball is also coming out. Now, here's the kicker. 15% alcohol content in
2: good
3: each of these.
2: Lord.
0: So that's like five beers in one.
2: Oh, my God.
3: They say it's like a toaster pastry that gets you drunk.
1: And I bet you drink it so fast.
2: Yeah, and the headache you will wake up with from that sugar.
1: Oh.
2: I hope it's worth it.
0: You know what I call that, Gianna?
2: What?
0: A tomorrow problem.
1: Yeah. Future me. Future me.
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1: Ashley, do you laugh at sick jokes or other people's misfortunes?
2: Unfortunately, yes, but I try not to let anybody see.
3: Yes, especially when people fall. Give it to me.
1: You laugh at that.
3: I love it.
1: Mikey?
0: Like a good fall is fine. If it's super morbid, I don't want to laugh at it. But if it's like, oh, they tripped and they're fine, yeah.
1: You said you don't want them, but you know
2: like
1: you still do.
2: A little kid, I can't do like a little kid.
3: Oh, no, I love kids falling. That's my favorite fall. I love when kids get hurt.
0: It's my favorite
2: kids
0: fall.
2: Kids and old people, I can't.
1: Okay, well, there's a good chance that if you laugh at this stuff, that's terrible. You actually have high intelligence. Mm. They actually found that people that laugh at sick humor or maybe kids or your grandparents falling down are actually higher IQ'd people than those that close their eyes and turn the other way.
2: Oh, okay. Well, then I won't feel so bad when I do laugh.
3: I just want to be clear. I cross the line at grandparents because my grandmother's very clumsy and I want to cry every time she falls because it's very dangerous. But I literally follow an Instagram called Kids Getting Hurt.
0: Yeah. Kids is one thing. When grandma falls, it might be her last fall. You can't laugh at that.
3: I'm sorry. Now I can't stop. I'm just smart.

0: 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It's Mikey V, my big bro, Frankie V, and Gianna.
1: Is it normal or not to have sponsorships at your wedding?
0: Yeah, would you allow sponsorships to be on, say, your dress or your tuxedo? Weddings are costing $30,000+. If you could cut some costs off it with these sponsorships, would you be down?
2: It's funny because we all had this opportunity at our wedding. I did not go that route. I decided to just do a cheaper wedding to not like look back at my wedding and be like, oh, there's a logo here, there's a logo there. Oh, I have to do my welcome speech and say, thank you so much to X, Y, and Z. I just didn't want to do that. That's me personally, but I feel like it's becoming more and more common.
0: See, I'm the frugal one on the show. If you want to slap on a little logo on the back of my tux, why not, right? Why not? It's not going to be anything different. Like, let me give it. Do you see it in boxing matches and in wrestling matches? They got them on
2: it's
0: their shorts.
2: It's your wedding. It's not a boxing match or a wrestling match.
1: Yeah, I know there's a local influencer, I won't say who, that had their entire wedding sponsored, and it was so tacky to look at. I think obviously times are indeed tough, so if you have the opportunity, that's great for you. But at the end of the day, do you really want to look back at all the pictures and see those logos and everything like that? I know I don't.
0: The study says most people would be down to get a little bit off their wedding if so, and they said 1 in 6 ladies would actually allow a logo to be put on their wedding dress as they walk down the aisle if it saved them some money.
1: No, absolutely not. I'm good.
2: Curious your thought though, because it is so expensive. Life is very expensive right now. Mm-hmm. Would you add sponsorships to save money at your wedding? Is that normal or is it not normal? Hit us up on Instagram at VBrosOnAir. Going to talk more next.
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1: They say the holy water's watered down, and this town's lost its faith. 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
1: Mm-hmm.
0: Lexi, normal or not?
2: Absolutely. Oh, wait, I don't know if I can cuss. I'm sorry.
0: But you wouldn't feel awkward, like, at your welcome speech at your wedding, being like, I really do want to thank X, Y, and Z for making this possible.
2: No, what? 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No, absolutely not.
0: All right, well, continue the conversation. Is it normal or not to have your wedding sponsored?
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0: 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Mm-hmm. 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Hit us up on Instagram, @VBrosOnAir. Is it normal or not? We'll talk more next.

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1: So, Andre, are you a fan of Whitney Houston?
2: Yeah, huge fan.
0: Yeah, everybody is. Who does not like Whitney?
1: What song do you sing, Gianna, every time you do karaoke?
3: Oh, I want to dance with somebody.
0: Hey.
2: That's the first one that I thought of. Exactly. Yeah,
1: so check this out. Norwegian Cruise Lines, we used to go on cruises all the time as kids. They're paying tribute to the late Whitney Houston and have announced a celebration of Whitney Houston event, which is going to feature the singer's hits, just like that song and all the others, in a 45-minute show with a live band while cruising on Norwegian Cruise.
2: That sounds like a good time.
0: I think it's got to be hosted by Gianna.
4: There it is.
1: Imagine you're about to go get the buffet food all of a sudden out of nowhere.
4: Fine with me.
1: Yeah. About to jump in the pool.
4: Don't tell me it's her that only song. I mean, she has a whole discography of unreal music.
1: No, they do say, I will always love you. They said they'll play that song as well. It's not right, but it's okay. So, yeah, but how about the Beyond Just Mr. Yeah.
0: Dance with somebody.

0: 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It's Mikey V, Frankie V, and Gianna.
1: Amber, did you know there's a device that can turn your phone into a brick?
2: No.
0: Wait, is it like you
2: throw it somewhere?
0: Like you tap your phone on it and it doesn't work anymore?
1: Yeah, pretty much. So it's a $59 device. It's designed to block distracting apps and cut back on the doom scrolling. So basically, a growing number of people are trying to brick their phones because if it's bricked, then you have no choice but to not use it, right? So for $59, you buy this little contraption, you tap it, and next thing you know, most of your phone is not working until you unbrick it.
0: I think schools are doing this. A lot of schools are doing that when you walk in, so you don't use your phone in school.
2: Honestly, I kind of love that idea. But the thing is, people have to actually use it.
0: I would love to do that. 5 o'clock comes, I brick my phone, nobody can get a hold of me. That'd be a dream come true.
3: That'd be great. Like, I'm just thinking about getting scammed. What if I go to use Apple Pay somewhere and they're like, just kidding, you've gotten bricked. And I have no phone for like the rest of the day.
0: Well, then you would do it the old school way and pull your credit card. That's true too.

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It's the V-Bros and Gianna. 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
1: Frankie has a new game for us to play.
0: We're going to make Gianna's day because it is Disney themed.
1: Yes.
0: You're a Disney adult. Hang here. We're going to play together next.

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1: Frankie has a new game for us to play.
0: And now I shall play the music.

0: Okay. It did sound like a Disney movie. Over to Gianna.
1: Yep.
0: Snowman.
1: Yeah.
0: Summer. Elsa.
1: I mean, would it be Olaf, right?
0: You are correct. Look at that. Gianna coming up with the points. Wow.
1: I was about to just say Frozen in general.
0: Okay. Olaf. Good job. Back to Mikey B. Let's see if Mikey B can get this one.
1: You got it.
0: I'm going to give you an easy one. Here we go. Three clues. Which Disney character is this? Nose.
2: Pinocchio.
0: Boom. Mikey B only needed one. Look at that. Mikey B, well done.
1: When I was just there, I ate at a restaurant called Pinocchio's.
0: Amazing. Mikey B, you see it better than you thought you were. Can Gianna go 4 for 4? Will Gianna get this one? This is, in my mind, the most difficult of all these.
1: All right, go.
0: Three facts. What Disney character is this? Demigod. Hook. You're welcome.
1: Maui. From
0: Boom.
1: Moana.
0: Gianna.
3: Wow.
0: Yeah.
3: Wow.
1: You're welcome.
4: Wait, can you put that cool sound effect on us again? How do you do that?
0: Sorry, here we go. Talk.
1: Dwayne the Rock Johnson.
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1: Amanda, do you know that a guy or a girl can be more attractive based on how they walk?
2: I mean, that sounds about right. I mean, have you ever dated somebody that walks a little funny?
1: I never thought about that. Well, they say a lot of times we think about, you know, the person you want to date, you think about their face or their body and whatnot. No, it's all about how they walk. So for ladies, apparently, when your hips have a little sway in them as you walk, it's more attractive to guys. And for us fellas, when we keep our shoulders back, when we walk with some swagger, that's what gets you ladies, you know, turning your heads a little bit.
2: That makes sense, because I know when I go out and you can tell who's single and who's not based off of how they walk into a room.
0: Oh, wow. So if they have bad posture as a guy, they're definitely in a relationship.
3: Wow. I just know my friend was talking to a guy. They met on Hinge. And she stopped talking to him, and I asked, what the heck happened? And she said he walked on his tippy toes a little. She ended the whole thing because he walked on his tippy toes.
0: Like a little too bouncy almost.
3: No. Yeah, he was frolicking a little bit.
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0: 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It's Mikey V, my big bro, Frankie V, and Gianna. It's all about those positive vibes each and every night. So, Kerry, what's that one thing making you smile?
1: So, I actually just got a promotion at my job. Okay. That's super exciting. Thank you.
0: Now, did this promotion come with a pay raise?
1: Yes.
2: Perfect.
0: Your Halloween costume is going to be an odd point this year. No budget.
1: Exactly.
0: Hey, congrats again, and thank you just so much for spending those positive vibes with the V-Bros.
1: Thank you.

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1: There's something girls find attractive that I think is absolutely insane.
0: I'm curious if you agree, Gianna, or not. We'll talk about that next. New York City.

0: give me your opinion too, but I saw this thing that said women like to date men who smell like their dads. Their dad. So think of what your dad smells like. I don't even know what my dad smells like. But I know that's not the first thing I thought of when I started dating my man. Isn't that kind of crazy?
1: No, that's a hard no for me. That's crazy.
2: Wait, why? Because your dad smells bad?
1: No, but he wears cologne that like smells like him. And like you get turned on by what you might smell on the man that you're dating. I don't want to be turned on by what my dad smells
3: like. Like during an intimate moment, so you smell gross. Your dad. You'd be like, oh, okay. No.
0: That's so weird. Again, I can't even picture what my dad smells like. But again, the first thing when I met my now boyfriend, Jake, I wasn't like, you smell like my dad. So good.
3: Does it say where this like came from?
0: I don't know. But actually, The New Science of Human Attraction. It's a book. But this book by David Parrott, clearly incorrect.
3: This might motivate me to read. I'm not sure.
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Zara Larsson with Midnight Sun right here. She was there as well. Full recap on our Instagram page. V-Bros, Gianna, out of here. 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
1: Happy hump day. We are halfway through the week. It's Angelina on the new hit list. Kicking it off with Miley. Yes, she dropped the Cyrus for the new era. Bass person.

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Like, every time I hear this girl, I just want to tear up a little bit. Her voice is so good, and you got to listen to the lyrics. Sienna Spyro, Great Expectation. 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
1: Hey, I'm Angelina. 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
1: 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Now we're stressed
0: out. This is Lord. And we'll never be
2: 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Hey, it's Charlie XCX.
3: Yeah, 360. When you're in the mirror, do you know what you see? When you're in the mirror, you're just looking at me. 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
9: Can I get a tall chai?
10: And a large black coffee.
9: A what?
10: Large black coffee.
9: Do you mean a venti?
10: No, I mean a large.
9: He means a venti, yeah, the biggest one you got.
11: Venti is large.
10: No, venti is 20.
9: Danny.
10: Yeah, large is large. In fact, tall is large, and grande is Spanish for large. Venti's the only one that doesn't mean large. It's also the only one that's Italian. Congratulations, you're stupid in three languages.
13: It's time for America's favorite trivia game, You versus Victoria. Your chance to take on Victoria Ramirez in a game of trivia for Somber tickets. And let's meet today's contestant for You versus Victoria, Erica. What's up, Erica?
14: Not much. How you doing, guys?
13: Good.
15: Ooh, I like your vibes.
13: Do you think you can beat Victoria?
14: I'm celebrating my 10-year anniversary today.
13: Hey! Hey! Congratulations. Hey!
16: I'm hitting great. 6 years at the end of the month, so good job.
15: How do you feel?
14: Hey, yeah, go sobriety.
16: Yes.
15: Sweet. Well, you sound like you feel great. Yeah.
13: Victoria, how long sober have you been?
15: I'm actually, okay, to what surprise.
17: How many hours?
15: It's, like, I was going to say a few days, but
16: it has been a few days.
15: That's why I drank was Sunday.
13: Okay.
16: And it was on the weekend. It wasn't even the middle of the week.
15: I don't drink that much during the middle of the week. That was that last week, yes, but not this week.
13: All right, last week, sure.
15: It's not like
13: we're
15: an every week thing.
13: Victoria out of the studio. And while she's leaving, Erica, the game is played like this. You have 30 seconds to answer as many questions as possible. If you don't know one, just say pass. And Victoria has to beat you outright to win, okay?
14: Sounds good.
13: All right, here we go. Your time starts. What is going on there?
16: Are you kidnapping a dolphin?
14: Sorry, but... My window squeaked when I rolled out. Okay, yeah. I'm so sorry.
13: All right, okay, here we go.
16: That wasn't squeaking. That was terrifying.
13: Yeah, that was pretty scary. All right, your time starts now.
17: Which planet has the shortest day in our solar system?
14: I don't know. Pass.
17: Which fall fruit floats in water because roughly a quarter of its volume is air?
14: An apple?
17: What is the name for the cardboard sleeve around a hot coffee cup?
14: A sleeve?
17: Which bird can fly backwards?
14: A dove?
13: All right, got that in.
14: Dang it, I smoked.
13: Bring Victoria back into the studio. And while she's getting settled and putting on her headphones, what do you do for work, Erica?
14: I manage Mission Thrift.
13: Sweet. Got any good deals on anything today that you know of?
14: All the time. $10 shoes and $5 tank tops and shorts.
13: Oh, nice. Sweet.
17: Amazing.
13: Yeah. All right. Here we go. Victoria's back in studio with her headphones on. 30 seconds to answer as many questions as possible. If you don't know one, just say pass, and you have to beat Erica outright to win. And Erica, you can tell Victoria when to go.
14: Ready, set, go.
17: Which planet has the shortest day in our solar system?
15: Uranus.
17: Okay. Which fall fruit floats in water because roughly a quarter of its volume is air?
15: Okay, I was listening to have that question. Which fall?
17: Mm-hmm.
15: Wait.
17: Fruit.
15: Oh, apple.
17: What is the name for the cardboard sleeve around a hot coffee cup?
15: What are they called? A protector.
17: Which bird can fly backwards?
15: What? That's so cool. I saw a really cool bird outside right now too. It was like vibing, just like floating.
17: Cool.
20: That's what birds do.
17: It wasn't flying. It was floating.
15: Like floating in the air. Like it just looked very.
20: Whoa.
15: Anyways. know.
13: All right, I think you're out of time. Let's send it over to the scoreboard and see how you guys did with our scoreboard producer freeze.
16: Victoria had one, and Erica had the same one.
13: Hey, Erica, congratulations. Tie goes to you. You beat Victoria.
15: Kind of hoping I had two.
13: Woo! You also got Somber tickets.
1: Awesome. Thank you.
13: Yeah. Let's get the answers now with Nina.
17: Jupiter is the planet that has the shortest day in the solar system.
15: Really?
17: Apples do float because water is roughly a quarter of its volume. And a cardboard sleeve around a hot coffee cup. This is so cool. It's called a zarf.
16: Yeah, I didn't know that one.
15: Bro, zarf? No one. Zarf. I didn't know
13: That's
15: it either.
13: A cool name for it.
1: I have no idea.
13: I say that at a Starbucks. I bet you they don't know what you're talking about. Can I get a zarf?
15: My coffee.
13: Like, what?
15: Try that.
13: All right, thank you, Erica.
17: Oh, and hummingbirds fly backwards.
13: Oh, yeah. Erica, congratulations.
15: Oh, I knew that.
13: On winning. Congratulations on your 10 years of sobriety, and thank you for calling.
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3: Hello?
4: Yeah, I don't know why my reservation was canceled, and I want to talk to the manager right now.
3: Who is it? Manager, I think
4: this
3: you got the
4: wrong
3: number.
4: This is Eddie. I have a sneaking suspicion you already know who I am because I was in there 3 days in a row.
3: Bye. I don't know who you are. Okay. All right. You got the wrong number. Bye. Hello.
4: I was just hung up on by one of your by somebody there. And I want answers because my reservation should never have been canceled.
3: Hey.
4: Hello?
3: Hey.
4: Hello.
3: Hey,
4: hello.
3: I hear you. I hear you. I'm here.
4: I want some answers.
3: You have the wrong number. You have the wrong number. Don't call me again. Okay?
4: What's that? What'd you say?
3: You have the wrong number.
4: You're right? Saying that I have a wrong number.
3: Yes. Yes.
4: No. Yeah. Yes. No, absolutely not.
3: Yes. Yes, absolutely so.
4: No.
3: Okay? Put me on the...
4: I know exactly what's going on. I know exactly what's going on. You canceled my reservation for probably because I'm elderly and you didn't want an old guy sitting in your restaurant when you're trying to be a young, hip, new place. And I've complained about it there and then said somebody was going to call me back and nobody called me back. And now you're lying to me, telling me you got a wrong number.
3: I'm hanging up. Bye. Oh, my God. You again.
4: Hello?
3: Look, I saw the same number coming in, and I'm like, you got to be kidding me. What do you want?
4: I want my reservation is what I want.
3: I don't have your reservation. I don't know who you are.
4: I'm
3: not a restaurant. Leave me alone. You got to be kidding me. I told you not to call me again. I'm not a restaurant. I don't have your reservation.
4: Hello? This is Eddie, and I'm so sorry. I think I dialed the wrong number when I was calling you a few times
3: you
4: there.
3: You think right.
4: Yeah. And
3: yeah,
4: I just...
3: You dialed the wrong number.
4: Wanted to call you back and speak to you for a second because I could tell you were worked up and sounds like I was...
3: You're bothering me. You're bothering me, okay? All right? Okay, I appreciate your call, but okay?
4: Yeah.
3: I'm not a restaurant.
4: Yeah.
3: All right.
4: Yeah.
3: Yeah. Okay.
4: I just wanted to call and say that I f***ed your mother,
3: dude.
4: Because I know this is this is the restaurant, and you've been yanking my chain around.
3: I'm calling the f***ing cops on you.
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6: 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But what this man did to get his food because he was so hangry.
7: We've all been there.
6: I know, but I don't even know if I would do this. And I am a hangry person. But we'll see how you feel when I tell you the story coming up in just a second. But first, I never thought I would say that the fast food industry is about to get into the music game, especially in the way that they are. But Wendy's, they are trailblazers. And Wendy's announced that they are releasing an emo album. The songs are called I Miss the Sunroom and My Frosty's Funeral. Another song is called She Said She Didn't Want Fries, She Lied.
7: How dare she?
6: Salt in the Wound. And then another one, The Best Combo Meal on the Worst Night of My Life. Oh, here. It's not a phase. It's a 10-piece.
5: What? I think I might have audio of some of
6: Do you really?
5: I Miss the Sunroom featuring Shane Told.
7: Huh.
5: Oh, this is an emotional one.
6: Super emo.

0: the windy sunroom was nice, you know? Dang, it's really...
1: Oh, that's what that meant.
2: Yeah. You mean a sunroom?
0: Yeah, you know how Wendy's always had, like, the glass... Well, they used to have the glass room.
3: Like an atrium.
0: Yeah, it was like an atrium kind of outside the building. Yeah, it was like a little sunroom that you could sit in and eat your Wendy's.
2: What?
3: That's how they started.
1: I think they're still there.
2: Seriously?
0: I don't think so. I think that's why it's called I Miss the Sunroom. I think maybe they got rid of them.
1: Oh, my bad. Not getting paid.
0: Anyway, there you go. There's more of Wendy's songs.
3: It's a great campaign. I'm just sympathetic to the artists who are trying to become bona fide musicians.
1: But if you get to be that artist in that position, you have two options. It's going to be a cheesy, like, and it's just funny because it's Wendy's, or you make it good as we're all sitting here going, whoa.
0: I might check out their other music now. If they can make Wendy's sound good,
1: then
0: I might be like, yeah, I want to check them out.
1: Yeah, for real.
2: Dude, Wendy's always ahead of the game. Mm-hmm. Their tweets on Twitter. Their music.
1: Yeah, they're
2: sunrooms.
1: In it.
3: They had atriums back in the day.
2: Dude, how freaking cool.
1: They're in it. But let's say you ordered Wendy's on Uber Eats, right? And then you find out that your driver's not actually showing up because they got into an accident.
3: Mm.
1: What are you going to do? Well, this one guy was like, all right, cool, bro. It's cool. You're in a car accident. I'll just come to you and pick it up. And this is a man who left his home because he was so hungry to pick up his Uber Eats from an active crash scene on the side of the road.
0: All right, here you go.
4: About to go get this food. Oh, shit. I'm tristing.
1: He's running across the street right now.
4: I'm tristing.
1: Because his food is propped up on the sidewalk.
4: I'm in a car accident. I'm about to come pick up my food.
1: Yep.
4: What's going on, bro?
1: That's the driver.
4: You a door dasher?
5: Yeah.
4: You all right? Yeah.
3: Thank you, man. He finished the job.
4: I'm right down the street. I'm like, let me come grab my food. Damn, I'm so sorry, bro. You got an accident bringing me my food.
0: So he went and grabbed his food from the accident.
1: Yeah, cool. The guy

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1: Shane is on the phone today for a first date follow-up, and he's getting ghosted by a girl named Carolina. So in a few minutes, we're going to call her and see if she'll tell us why she's ghosting him and maybe get him another date. But first, Shane, how long has it been since you heard from her?
2: It's been probably like 3 weeks.
3: Okay. Have you reached out to her in that time?
2: Yeah, like maybe 4 or 5 times.
1: That is a definite ghosting.
3: So, I don't think that's why he's calling us to tell him that. He knows.
1: Tell us about your day.
3: I'm sorry, Shane.
2: Yeah, so I actually met her on Instagram. She just slid in my DMs, and apparently we had gone to the same college together, but I didn't know her while we were both there. Hmm. But we chatted for probably a few weeks, and then we met up at this bar. It had arcade games in it. We played Papa Shot and Skee-Ball and stuff. It was cute. What really attracted me to her was that she was competitive about it. You know, I love that in a girl. But we did that, had some drinks, had some snacks, and it was a great time. Like a lot of flirting, a lot of touching going on. We talked endlessly. We laughed. Like it really seemed like perfect date.
3: Yeah.
2: I mean, the only thing that I can think of is that we both Ubered there. And then after the date, we both went in our respective Ubers, you know. But before that, she pulled me into the alley and we made out like pretty intensely. And it escalated into like this weird, dirty talk. I mean, she told me to tell her that I was a piece of
3: What?
2: She made me do this little strip tease, and she was filming this.
3: And you were okay with that?
2: It was weird, but something about it was kind of hot. Like, I was kind of into it. She kept asking me if I wanted more, and obviously, I said yes. Okay. And then, on a dime, it just completely stopped.
3: Because your cars came, or just all of a sudden, she's like, okay, I'm done now?
2: No, it's like the switch was just turned off. And she thanked me for the night. She gave me one more kiss. And then she asked me if I knew what I did. And I didn't know how to answer that. I mean, I don't know if it was some kind of like kinky buildup thing.
3: Yeah.
2: But that was it. I mean, that was the last time I talked to her.
1: So you know you did something.
3: He did a striptease. Maybe that did something to her. I don't know.
2: I have no idea. It was so bizarre.
3: Yeah.
1: Okay. And you've texted her and she's said nothing to you.
2: Yeah, absolutely nothing.
1: We'll try to figure it out for you. We'll play a song, come back and then call her and see if she'll tell us why she's ghosting you and get you another date if you still want one. Okay.
2: Awesome. Thank you guys.
1: All right, we'll play a song, come back, get your first date follow-up next. It's the Jubal Show.
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1: Right in the middle of your first date follow-up, if you're just joining us, Shane is on the phone, and Shane is getting ghosted by Carolina. So we're about to call her and see if she'll tell us why she's ghosting and maybe get him another date. But first, Shane, why don't you catch everybody up on your date with Carolina?
2: Yeah, so met her on Instagram. We went out, had a great time at an arcade bar. Afterwards, she had me do like this weird kinky stuff in the alley, and I was pretty into it. And then she just suddenly stopped, and I have not heard from her since.
1: Okay. Are you ready for us to call her?
3: I would want to know what's
2: going on. I'm ready.
4: Yeah. Oh.
1: All right, here we go.
4: She will start laughing.
1: Sorry.
5: hi. Hey.
1: Is this Carolina?

0: He definitely seemed to think that it was because he was really into it. But I, that was for the revenge. I showed my sister the video and we were cracking up about it. It was so freaking funny.
1: So it's a video of him doing a striptease?
0: Mm-hmm. And him saying, I wanted to make sure that I made him say that he was a piece of
2: He thought that was okay. He thought you were like, you know, that was your thing.
0: Yeah, that I was like degrading him or whatever. Or that, like, yeah.
1: Oh,
2: okay.
1: You really got to think twice before you
2: anything. The next time someone pulls out their cell phone in an alley and wants to film me doing weird things, I'm going to question it twice before I do
1: should.
2: It.
1: Yeah.
0: Like, he made it so easy.
2: Thank you for being honest with us. Carolina, Shane is actually on the phone listening and wants to talk to you.
0: Oh my God. Seriously?
3: I can't believe what I'm hearing. Are you serious?
0: Yes.
3: Carolina, this is psychotic.
0: You're just not really one to talk after what you did to my sister. If you hurt someone I love, seriously.
3: That was years ago. You are seriously crazy for doing this.
0: Oh my God. You're the one who would do whatever a girl tells you in an alley, so I don't really know
3: what are you talking? I was in college. Like, I'm a completely different person now. The fact
0: I didn't really
3: that
0: feel
3: you
0: like
3: this
0: you weren't an idiot then
3: thing,
0: and you are now, so sorry.
3: Absolutely psychotic.
0: Okay.
3: Seriously. You're gonna record me like that? Who else has seen this video?
0: Just, oh my God, literally just me and my sister. Calm the down.
3: Why should I believe you? No, honestly, Carolina, I should get a lawyer.
0: You're the one who was so willing to do all this stuff in the alley with me. Like, you didn't take any convincing.
3: Yeah, because I thought I was on a real date. And it turns out that you're doing revenge on me. This is absolutely crazy.
0: Whatever. You just can't take it. Don't dish it out then if you can't take it. Look, oh my God, I'm going to delete it anyway. I already showed my sister, and I'm going to delete it after I show one of my coworkers. So just get over yourself.
3: You'll be hearing from me.
0: Okay, cool.
3: I'm getting legal advice about this. I'm serious. I'm dead serious.
0: Okay, I'll hear from you on Instagram.
1: I don't think you can do anything, though. What does he say? I willingly did a striptease, and now it's public?
2: Yeah.
0: Yeah.
1: I'm sorry, Shane. I know. Aww. That sucks. On both sides, I don't know what to say.
4: Yeah.
1: Here.
0: Okay, I guess I won't delete the video then. I'll just hold on to it in case I need to show it in court, and it'll just entertain me until then.
4: Oh. Yikes!
2: Well, Carolina, would you like another date with Shane? We'll pay for it.
0: If you're paying for it, I'll just record him doing more stupid stuff. So that's fine with me.
3: You're gonna hear from my lawyer.
0: Okay. Cool.
3: You know what? I'm glad I cheated on your sister.
1: Oh. So okay.
2: Is that a no? Then second date for you guys?
3: Yeah, no way in hell.
0: Yeah, I don't think so. He obviously doesn't learn from his mistakes. All right, then bye then, stripper boy.
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1: Hi, do you have a dirty little secret?
2: I do.
1: Great. I don't know why I said it like that. Hi. But what's your dirty little secret?
3: You're being polite.
1: Yeah.
4: Hello, how are you? How dirty are you?
3: Tell us.
1: Yeah, what's your dirty little secret?
2: So my dirty little secret was actually, I was dating this girl and I ended up getting cheated on with my best friend.
3: Oh, I'm sorry.
2: And it's all good. I figured out this out and I actually slept with his sister.
4: Oh, my man.
3: Sister?
1: Wow.
3: Why?
4: I'll see you and raise you one.
3: I just told you. That's crazy. I think it's justified.
2: It didn't stop there, actually. Yeah. I ended up getting with his mom the same night.
1: The same night?
2: Yeah.
4: You had a threesome with a mom and a daughter?
2: No. They didn't know I did that.
5: That's where he draws the line. Easy.
4: Not bad.
1: How did all that happen the same night?
5: How did you get?
2: I got lucky. Apparently, the mom liked me for a while, and I found out, and I shot my shot.
1: Oh, wow. Huh. Well, thank you for telling us your dirty little secret. I think you win.
0: What's your dirty little secret?

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8: The internet is on fire this morning. It's a Jubal show. Well, it's always on fire.
9: Yeah.
8: Usually it's a dumpster fire full of misinformed political views and fear mongering. Yeah. But today it's on fire because people are fired up about one thing. And it's not as serious as the other stuff. But there's an unwritten rule that could be costing you all kinds of opportunities. And apparently an entire generation of people is breaking it without even knowing what it is. Now, some people say the rule is absolutely ridiculous, but others say ignoring it tells them everything they need to know about you as a horrible person.
9: Not horrible.
8: And if you're looking for a job, you definitely need to hear what it is. We'll tell you what it is coming up right after this. It's the Jubal Show.

0: Have you seen the video that's taking over the internet this morning and firing everybody up? If you haven't, here it is.
1: My Gen Z candidates are showing up to their interviews with iced coffee, iced latte in hand.
0: This is a veteran recruiter talking about Gen Z kids bringing coffee to interviews and how terrible it is.
1: And here's how I perceive that as a recruiter with 16 years of experience that deals with mostly Fortune 500 super buttoned up corporations. Is perceived that when you show up with an iced coffee or an iced latte, that this interview is just like a stop on your list of errands for the day. It looks like you went to Target and you went to Starbucks. Now you're stopping by your interview, then you're on to the next thing. It looks a little too casual to me. And again, this is like your perception of how you're perceived in this 30 to 45 minutes that you have to interview. This is important.
2: Yeah.
1: Don't show up with iced coffee or the iced latte. Say that for well before the interview or after the interview, go and get one. But don't like waltz into your interview all casual with an iced coffee. It just looks like you didn't have time to finish your coffee before.
0: Yeah. This video was posted on TikTok and it's since gone viral and it has the internet divided with some people agreeing with this recruiter who says don't bring iced coffee to a job interview because it looks unprofessional and it looks too laid back and you're not taking it seriously enough. And other people saying it's an iced coffee. Why don't you just listen to what I have to say during the interview? Maybe don't judge me on that. So people are very, very, very, very split down the middle on this, though. Especially Gen Z. Gen Z is pushing back, and they think that it's fine to bring an iced coffee to an interview. Here's some people from Gen Z responding.
3: If an employer is legitimately having an issue filling a position, why on God's green earth would you have a problem with my little iced latte? And I showed up on time, professionally, great resume. Why on earth? Let me ask you this. Would you have an issue if it was a hot coffee?
0: Victoria, that's a good question.
4: I want to hear your opinion, but she said on time.
5: Hey, I know on time. I just showed up early.
0: Remember, Victoria is Gen Z.
4: Yes.
0: So, yeah. Victoria, do you feel like it's okay to show up to a job interview with an iced coffee in hand?
5: I don't understand what the big deal is. It's an iced coffee. I'm not bringing like an egg McMuffin and doing a whole spread of like a breakfast burrito like situation here. It's just like a coffee. I'm waking myself up. And I don't understand the issue. Like, I don't get why people are so mad about a coffee being on a table.
6: Well, where are you going to put it? That's the thing. So you're going to put your iced coffee on somebody else's desk. And then it's going to get wet and it's going to get on all the papers and all the stuff on this person that you're interviewing with and make them inconvenienced for speaking to you.
5: Okay, that's dramatic. First off,
6: but is it? I mean, it really depends. Like, what job are you interviewing for? If you're going to a Fortune 500 company, you got to respect it and know what you're getting yourself into. And if you walk in there with the nice coffee,
5: I'll put it on the ground next to my chair.
6: Put it on their papers.
5: Yes.
4: Let me also say that when you're going to a job interview, your intent and why you're there, you should be showing you are focused on the job interview. You're
6: that
4: not
6: too.
4: Focused on having a beverage and waltzing in. You're there to get the job.
5: Well, why
4: coffee,
5: can't I
4: have the coffee 15 minutes before you walk in the door?
5: Why can't I do both?
0: 41061. Oh, call us up 888-343-1061. Do you think that it's a travesty if somebody shows up to a job interview holding a iced coffee?
4: Yes.
0: And it's very unprofessional and they should definitely not do that. Or are you like most of Gen Z who's like, what's the big deal? It's a drink.
5: Thank you. I asked a lot of my friends this question.
0: Would it be the same if you showed up with a water bottle?
5: Exactly.
0: Because Producer Freeze, you're against it. You know, you think that you shouldn't bring the iced coffee, correct?
6: Yeah, I do think that.
0: So, yeah, same if you brought a water bottle?
6: I think so.
4: Yeah.
6: Because then you're still doing something else that isn't paying attention to the interview.
4: I say don't even chew, chewing gum is along the same lines.
6: Yeah, I agree with that.
4: You can chew the gum before you walk in the room, but as you walk in the room, throw that out.
6: Yeah, I've
4: done job interviews where I've left my water bottle in the car, but I take one last swig before I go into the job interview.
0: Yeah.
5: You get parched very easily. The gum, I understand, but even the water bottle is crazy to me.
4: You can't drink water for an hour?
5: It's water. What's the issue?
4: Issue with not having it for an hour?
5: Because if I am speaking a lot, my voice, my mouth gets dry. I need to make sure it's like I have enough
4: hearing
5: water.
4: A lot of I. I'm not hearing us. I'm not hearing team.
5: That's us. We like our water. What's the issue?
6: Gen Z is apparently very dehydrated.
5: Yeah.
6: And so this is just something that they need.
0: Yeah.
5: I don't understand.
0: I'm of an older generation, you know? And I, it feels like everything that comes out about Gen Z, I'm like, yeah, I'm down with it. I support that 100%. Like,
6: you're born in the wrong era.
0: Yeah, I think I was, because I have no problem. I was like, if somebody showed up and I was doing an interview with somebody, because I would be doing the interview, I'd be conducting the interview now because I'm part of the older generation.
4: Right.
0: And they showed up with an iced coffee, I'd be like, cool, where'd you get that iced coffee?
4: Yeah.
0: Looks good. Is that place good? I mean, you know what I mean? Like, I wouldn't bother me one bit.
4: I've also had job interviews where we had drinks while we were having the job interview.
0: Right.
4: But that's a different situation. I think in this situation, she's talking about coming into an office, coming in with your iced coffee in your hand or your frappuccino or whatever and putting it on the table while you're in the middle of an interview.
6: But if you're actually going for an interview for a job that you really want, then you should have stalked the person that you're doing the interview with. And if you're going to bring in a coffee, you should know their coffee order too. And then bring in a coffee for them as a treat.
5: In this job market, I don't have enough time for that.
6: That's how you set yourself apart. But that's how you set yourself apart. And exactly that mentality, I don't have time to like do the right thing to get the job that I'm dreaming of having.
5: The right thing?
6: I don't know. Do anything to set yourself apart from everybody else. It's competitive everywhere you go. And if you don't do something to show you.
4: If you're the one person bringing in a coffee for the person that's interviewing you, you're standing out from everybody else.
5: What if that person just recently started going away from caffeine?
6: Well, that's what I'm saying.
4: You had that whole conversation.
6: That's what I'm saying. You stalk them ahead of time. Call me old fashioned, but I got every job I wanted.
0: Call us up 888-343-1061. Hello, who's this?
2: This is Lisa. How are you?
0: Good, Lisa. Do you think that people should not bring iced coffee to job interviews?
2: Do not bring iced coffee. I have been interviewing since I'm 17. I'm 62. Bring a pad of paper and a pen so you can take notes.
4: Yes.
2: You don't have time for drinking coffee.
5: What?
4: Yes.
0: Thank you for your phone call.
4: She's like, bring a pad and paper.
0: Take some notes. Well, somebody from Gen Z did post a video on TikTok that I think is great advice. And here's what they had to say.
7: Don't bring an iced coffee to your job interview. That's extremely unprofessional. Here's what you should do instead. Arrive at your job interview 15 minutes early and bring an original recipe for Loco. Then find your hiring manager and look them in the eyes and chug it to establish dominance. It's a good way to prove that you're an innovative self-starter who can rise to the top of any work.
0: Advice from a future CEO right there.
5: Yeah.
4: Definitely Jubal's.
0: Your phone break happens every single hour on the 20s. 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
2: Hello?
3: Hey, this is Bronco. I'm calling from Party Rentals. I'm looking for Vince.
2: Oh, yes, that's me.
3: Hey.
2: Hello. How can I help you?
3: Vince, how you doing, bro?
2: Good, how are you?
3: I'm good. Just calling you to check on a few things. You know, you booked a Spider-Man for your party this weekend, and I am that guy. Just wanted to call and ask you a few questions so I can be ready for the big day.
2: Okay, yeah, like, what questions you got?
3: I'll start off by asking how high your ceilings are.
2: The ceilings, we have one room with 8-foot ceilings, and then there's another main part of the house that's got 12-foot ceilings. Are you bringing in...
3: Yeah.
2: Or something?
3: Well, I got different sizes. So, where do you want to have the entertainment? I just basically need to know how big the space is.
2: How big the what is?
3: From ceiling to floor. It's for the pole.
2: Wait a minute. You bring poles?
3: Listen, I know most dancers don't, but we do. So, yeah, it's pretty cool, huh? It's like you're at an actual club. We got lights, pole, everything.
2: Wait a sec. Hang on. I think I'm misinterpreting something here.
3: And my Spider-Man costume is completely tear away. And trust me, I will not be tearing it away myself.
2: Oh, no.
3: Have fun, man.
2: Hold on.
3: Have fun.
2: I think you might have your gigs crossed. This is for a 10-year-old's birthday party. This isn't like a Spider-Man stripper thing. This isn't like a bachelorette party or anything. This is 10-year-old kids.
3: Okay, you know? So am I there to entertain the parents while the kids party? Who's partying with me?
2: No.
3: That's a cool idea. You got Spider-Man, like a kid Spider-Man, and then you got Bronco, a real-life man Spider-Man for the adults. I love it.
2: I don't know how you got booked for this, but
3: I'm going to have to finally decline. You are the one that booked us for your party, so... I don't know what to tell you.
2: Yeah, I must have called the wrong number. I didn't mean to call any strippers dancers. Sorry.
3: So
2: I meant to call for a 10-year-old's birthday kid. Basically, right. I need a clown. I can dress up as a clown too.
3: No problem. I can dress up as anything you want. I got all kinds of costumes. So yeah, I can be a clown. No worries.
2: Oh, okay, cool.
3: Yeah, I can dress up as a clown. I got two of those red noses. One goes on my nose, if you know what I mean.
2: I love when they have the clown, red nose, face paint. You could do some, maybe balloon animal for the kids.
3: I can twist it into a balloon animal for sure. I can twist it all kinds of ways.
2: I'm not talking about a stripper. All right,
3: make a heart out of it.
2: There, all right? this conversation is getting ridiculous because I've told you probably 10 times that this is for a 10-year-old kid's party.
3: Right.
2: We're not hiring a stripper. We're not hiring a dancer. We're not hiring anybody to get naked in front of the adults.
3: Then who am I dancing?
2: Two separate parties.
3: Then where am I dancing this weekend?
2: You're not dancing this weekend. No, I don't want any strippers. I just want my money back, my $1,000 deposit that I paid you. And I don't want any strippers, dancers, nothing. No adult entertainment. Stay away from my house.
3: Do you think it was your wife that booked me?
2: You. My wife doesn't need a stripper. She doesn't want a stripper. She didn't try to call a stripper. She's not into that kind of stuff. Just give me my money back and get me off this phone call. What are you laughing?
3: I'm laughing because this is actually Jubal from the Jubal Show doing a phone prank on you, and your wife set you up.
2: What do you mean my wife set me up for a phone prank?
3: It's a joke. She said that you guys hired a Spider-Man for your kids' party this weekend, and she wanted me to mess with you about it.
2: Yeah, I thought I accidentally hired a stripper for my kids' party. I thought my wife was going to kill me.
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3: Give us 3 minutes and we'll give you everything you need to know for the day. 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
4: Everything is getting the robo treatment. And by robo, you know, robot. And where you put your booty is next. Oh. You have any ideas? No? Okay, I'm going to tell you what kind of robot you're sitting on coming up in just a second. But first... Taylor Swift is keeping the announcements coming. First, we found out that she has a new single that's dropping on Friday called Patient Zero. But Friday is about to be a really big day for Swifties because she also announced that The Life of a Showgirl, The Encore, will also drop on Friday, including 4 new songs. So she was explaining that she took a trip to Sweden to celebrate the 1-year release of Showgirl with Max Martin and another one of the collaborators on the album.
5: That's
4: and
5: cool.
4: She said while they were there and while they were together, they do what they do and they create it. They just started writing music. And so the songs that are going to be on the encore are new songs. not just unreleased songs. They're like new songs. And so it's a whole thing for the fans. One's called Pink Clouding, Babylon, and then one is also called Cleveland, of course, a nod to her husband, Travis Kelce. Cute. Why are you confused by that?
5: What?
4: Victoria.
5: No, I'm not.
6: Yeah, the look on your face definitely said you were confused.
5: You're not confused. I'm good.
4: He's from Cleveland.
5: Thank you.
4: Why are you lying to us?
6: Yeah,
4: well, it's not a big deal. Maybe everybody didn't know that. So that was a good question.
5: Well, I'm thinking in my head, I'm like, pretty sure he plays for the Kansas City Chiefs.
4: He's from Cleveland.
5: Why are we doing it? Okay.
4: That's fair. There was probably somebody else that did that too. So thank you for clarifying. Stop lying.
5: Well, is it also the Kansas City Chiefs isn't actually in Kansas City?
4: Okay.
5: Like, where are they?
4: That's not what we're talking about.
5: I know, but that's why I was confused.
4: And lastly, there is a new type of product that is getting the robo treatment, and it's where you put your booty. Robo toilets have arrived. And it's not the kind that you get to have in your house. It's not the kind that warms your butt. These are robo toilets in the streets. So New York is the first to debut the robo toilet, which is like a very fancy porta potty. So each porta potty, but I'm sorry, we're calling them robo toilets, you have a 10-minute max. And then after the 10 minutes, the door automatically swings wide open.
5: So
4: you get
6: better get done.
3: Yeah.
4: You get, I mean, the reason for that though is so people like don't camp in these and try to make it their house.
6: Yeah. Mm-hmm.
4: And because there's sinks in there, like it's a whole thing. And they're going to be rolling out a lot more. This first couple robo toilets are like a trial run. But the only way that you can open the doors if you're stuck in there, like I'm afraid of somebody getting stuck, is like with a button or with this particular kind of key card. And you have to be there to do it. Like you can't do it remotely, like a remote control. So anyway.
5: That's smart.
6: What did you say the time was? The timer before?
4: 10 minutes.
6: So you only have 10 minutes to do what you got to do.
4: That is plenty of time.
5: That's plenty of time.
6: I don't know. There's been some times I've been in there longer than that.
5: Yeah, in sometimes. A porta potty? Well, I was going to say,
6: So you can't, nature calls. You can't really call it. You know what I mean?
5: Go home if you got to just be in there for longer. Because that's not liking me any
6: time. If I have to be there the longer, the chances are I don't have time to get home.
4: Okay. Well, then you know what? Everybody's going to see you in all your glory because the door, it says, the door is about to open. And it goes, there's freeze going, sorry.
5: Oh, my God.
6: Put my hands between my legs.
4: That's what's trending.
3: To Catch a Cheater is coming up right after this. It's the Jubal Show. I could

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1: Danielle is on the phone today for To Catch a Cheater, and she's been married to her husband, Eric, for 10 years. And now she thinks that he might be cheating. So we'll see if we can catch him if he is. But first, Danielle, why do you think your husband's cheating on you?
2: Because the Lord works in mysterious ways, and this time it was via a Bluetooth connection.
1: Oh. Okay, so the Lord spoke to you through Bluetooth and told you your husband might be cheating.
3: How?
2: So my husband Eric has no idea, but I literally heard him talking to some other woman the other day.
1: Oh, wow. Okay.
3: How? Like, was it via Bluetooth or?
2: Yes. So, the other day, I'm getting in my car to run some errands, and he had used my car the day before, and when I started it, it connected to his Bluetooth,
1: and I didn't even realize it.
2: Mm-hmm. And the phone started ringing, like he was making a call right as I was leaving, and then I heard a woman's voice answer, and she said, "You're not going to have to cancel again, are you?"
1: Huh. Oh. Okay.
2: Mm-hmm. And then he must have realized that his Bluetooth was connected because then it like suddenly disconnected.
1: Okay.
3: Yikes.
2: So I didn't hear anymore, but you could hear in this woman's voice that like it was weird. Something was going on.
3: Yeah.
2: Okay. Like, she sounded disappointed.
1: So yeah. It wasn't like a normal, did you know that was there any appointments or anything that he had anyway?
2: No, it didn't sound like, you know, like a receptionist talking about an appointment. Like, she sounded disappointed.
1: Right.
2: Like,
1: and especially like, she just picked up the phone that way, too.
3: Yeah.
2: Right. Like, you could just hear the skank oozing from her voice.
3: Not the skank.
1: Oozing from her voice. Okay.
3: Well, did you call him out at all after this?
2: Well, okay. So he told me he's been going to play cards at his friend's house every Wednesday because he needs, quote, more bro time. And okay. The only thing is he forgot that we share a location, and he definitely wasn't at his friend's house last Wednesday because after hearing the phone call, I checked his location.
1: Oh.
2: And there's been a few Wednesdays that we had plans and he said he'll cancel on his buddy. So obviously, you know, he's cheating on me with somebody every Wednesday.
1: Mm-hmm. And he's canceled a few times, so then that would be why you're the canceling on
2: that would be why she's saying, like, oh, you're going to cancel. Like, wow. Everything's lining up.
3: So, oh,
1: okay.
2: At this point, I just want to catch this bastard.
3: You didn't do a drive-by? Oh, my gosh. If I had that address in my hands, there is no way I would not have.
4: Drive-by?
3: Well, yeah.
2: I mean, I thought about it, but I just decided not to. I don't know.
1: Yeah.
2: Okay. What I'd be walking into.
1: Okay. Well, we'll play a song, come back, and then call him and pretend to be from the grocery store that he's a rewards card member at and tell him that he's this month's lucky winner of free flowers delivered from our floral department. And we'll see if he sends those to you or to somebody else, okay?
2: Okay.
1: All right. We'll get your To Catch a Cheater next. It's the Jubal Show.
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1: Right in the middle of To Catch a Cheater, and if you're just joining us, Danielle is on the phone, and she thinks that her husband of 10 years might be cheating, so we're about to call him and pretend to be from the grocery store that he's a rewards card member at and tell him that he's this month's lucky winner of free flowers delivered from our floral department, and we'll see if he sends those to his wife, Danielle, or to somebody else. But before we do that, Danielle, why do you think he's cheating on you again?
2: So he had been using my car, and the next time I got in my car, his Bluetooth connected, and I heard him talking to some woman that was, upset that he might be canceling her again.
1: Okay, and he's been telling you that he's going to his friend's house every Wednesday to get more bro time, but when you checked his location this last time after you heard that, he was not at his buddy's house.
2: Right. I don't know where he was. I did not recognize the address.
1: Okay. Hey. Here we go. I'm going to dial his phone number right now.
3: Hello.
1: Hey, this is Corbett calling from Grocers. I was looking for our rewards card member named Eric.
3: Yeah.
1: Hi, Eric. Please don't hang up. This is not a marketing phone call. I'm actually calling with a big congratulations. You're this month's winner. Thank you so much for shopping with us.
3: Okay. What's that mean?
1: Maybe you haven't seen the signs in the store. Anyway, every single month we choose one rewards card member at random who gets a free gift from us. And this month it's flowers delivered from our floral department, absolutely free. What you've won is 36 long stem red roses, a box of candy gore chocolate, and a card to be delivered to anybody that you want, absolutely free. It's a $316 value, actually.

0: This will sound a little weird, but just put, thank you for teaching me to use my mouth in ways I never thought possible. And please put an LOL after that.
1: Okay. So that's thank you for teaching me to use my mouth in ways I never thought possible. LOL.
0: Yeah.
1: Got it.
2: Okay. Oh, my God. You are disgusting. I think I need to puke. You he's riddled pig of a man.
1: Oh.
0: Danny?
1: Hey, Eric, that's your wife, Danielle. What? This is actually the Jubal Show. It's a radio show, and we do a segment called To Catch
0: what
1: a Cheater.
0: What the hell, man?
1: Where if you think your significant other is cheating, you see they send flowers, too. And, yeah, that's your wife.
0: Danny, what the f*** is going on?
2: I knew you were cheating is what's going on. Yeah, dumbass, your Bluetooth was connected to my phone when you called your little pump puppet the other day.
0: No, Danny. No.
2: Oh my God. I know you've been lying about going to your friends every Wednesday to play cards. I checked
0: Baby,
2: your location.
0: No.
2: Talking.
0: Oh my God, you're so wrong.
2: See you next
0: Tuesday. Oh my God. I don't believe this. I don't believe this, man.
1: Well, you just put
0: I'm
1: on a card
0: cheating.
1: That somebody's teaching you to use your mouth in certain ways. Like,
3: what are you doing with your mouth, bro?
4: Whoa.
0: Supposed to be a surprise.
1: That your cheating is supposed to be a surprise to your wife?
0: It's not cheating, man. I'm not cheating. Danny, don't listen to these people. I'm not cheating.
2: Okay, so you've been telling me you've been going to your friend's house on Wednesdays, but you haven't. You've been going to see this woman, but you're not cheating? How are you not cheating?
0: Whoa, okay. Let's take a beat here for a second, all right? First of all, I am not cheating on you, Danny. Oh, my God, I can't believe you even think that. Okay, can we please stop throwing that word around like it's a damn Frisbee? Rebecca is not who you think she is. I swear to God and on our marriage, okay? There is perfectly reasonable explanation for why I've been spending time with her. Danny, what is coming up soon? What is almost here?
2: What are you talking about? What are you getting at here?
0: Can you please just give me 2 more weeks before you decide to divorce me?
1: 2 more weeks before you...
3: Do you want to
1: what does that mean?
2: Heart attack? I'm just going to cheat for 2 weeks. Like, what? What are you talking about?
0: I'm taking singing lessons, okay? Fine. You want to know so badly, I've been taking singing lessons. There. Are you happy?
1: What?
0: Uh-huh. Wow. Rebecca is a vocal coach. I've been going to her twice a week for the past 2 months because I wanted to surprise you. You know that song you love, the one that you always ask me to sing in the car, and I refuse because I sound like a dying farm animal. That song. You know that song. I've been learning it so I can sing it to you on our anniversary party in front of... I paid extra, like, for the breathing exercises. I've been walking around the house breathing from my diaphragm like I'm about to give birth, okay? I was going to get up in front of all of our friends and our family and sing All of Me by John Legend, which you know I f***ing hate that song.
1: Oh, wow.
3: Oh, you can still do it.
1: Yeah.
0: Yeah, I'm gonna do it. And guess what, baby? I'm sounding pretty damn good. These lessons are paying off.
1: Wow. Okay. So you haven't been cheating. You've been going to take voice lessons so you could sing All of Me by John Legend at your anniversary party in front of everybody.
3: I believe him.
0: 100%.
3: I do.
1: Danielle, do you believe him?
2: Well, yay. That's
0: going to
2: be fun.
0: Oh, my God, Danny.
3: Happy anniversary.
1: Yeah.
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1: It's almost time for your dirty little secret. 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Yeah. Why? You'll hear why. And your dirty little secret next. It's the Jubal.
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2: What's up? You have a dirty little secret?
3: I do. It's a stupid little secret, too.
2: Sweet. What is it?
3: So we went to Portugal a couple of weeks ago. Ooh. And every time we went into a boat, which is their version of Uber, I would introduce myself as Eladio.
2: Really? That's awesome. How'd it go?
3: Literally.
2: For Eladio.
3: They laughed every single time. Literally every single time.
2: That's
3: Hello,
2: amazing.
3: It's me, Eladio.
2: Hello. Hello, Eladio number two.
4: So basically he stole your character as the dirty little secret?
2: Yeah, I love it.
3: Yeah, that's the dirty little secret.
2: Well, thank you for letting Eladio travel the world.
4: He thanks you.
2: Yeah. Take care, man. Thank you for your dirty little secret.
3: Appreciate it.
2: Bye.
0: What's your dirty little secret? Text

0: Got room for one more if you still want to go to Aspen.
1: Where did you find that?
0: Some kid back in town. Traded the van for it, straight up. I can get 70 miles to the gallon on this hog.
1: You know, Lloyd, just when I think you couldn't possibly be any dumber, you go and do something like this and totally redeem yourself!
2: It's almost time for America's favorite trivia game, You versus Victoria. Your chance to take on Victoria Ramirez in a game of trivia. For tickets to see Somber, go to thejubalshow.com if you think that you can beat Victoria.
3: Does anyone in here know if we have cups got restocked in the kitchen?
4: There's cups in there.
2: I don't.
3: The cup. There was only one cup yesterday, so I had to reuse my cup from the day before, and I don't know where I found it.
5: I thought you put your name on it to keep it.
3: I did, and I told myself I was going to keep it in here, and then I didn't. I took it out.
2: So you're saying we only have, like, one cup?
3: Yes. Usually. There's not many cups out.
4: There's mugs out there, too, because we have a dishwasher. Why don't you use one of those?
3: Yeah, I don't want one of those. I want, like, an easy cup. Those cups are, like, it's a little too fat around the rim. I need something, like, a little skinnier so I can, like, it's just easier to...
4: Hit your lips just right.
3: Yeah. Why do I feel like you said that in, like, weird...
4: I didn't mean to. That's what you think.
3: Yeah. That's not me. Wait, I didn't do anything. I didn't say anything. I could drink out of the bottle, but I should stop doing that, too.
2: Well, more one Victoria, one cup. Coming up next, when we play You vs. Victoria, right after this, it's the Jubal Show.

0: A large black coffee.
1: A what?
0: Large black coffee.
1: Do you mean a venti?
0: No, I mean a large.
2: He means a venti. Yeah, the biggest one you got.
1: Venti is large.
0: No, venti is 20.
2: Danny.
0: Yeah. Large is large. In fact, tall is large, and grande is Spanish for large. Venti's the only one that doesn't mean large. It's also the only one that's Italian. Congratulations, you're stupid in three languages.
3: It's time for America's favorite trivia game, You versus Victoria. Your chance to take on Victoria Ramirez in a game of trivia for Somber tickets. And let's meet today's contestant for You versus Victoria, Erica. What's up, Erica?
4: Not much. How you doing, guys?
3: Good.
5: Ooh, I like your vibes.
3: Do you think you can beat Victoria?
4: I'm celebrating my 10-year anniversary today.
3: Hey! Hey! Congratulations.
6: Hey! I'm hitting 6 years at the end of the month, so good job.
5: How do you feel?
4: Hey! Yeah, go sobriety.
6: Yes.
5: Sweet. Well, you sound like you feel great.
2: Yeah. Yeah.
3: Victoria, how long sober have you been?
5: I'm actually, so what surprise.
2: How many hours?
5: I was going to say... few days, but
6: it has been a few days.
5: That's why I drank was Sunday.
3: Okay.
6: And it was on the weekend. It wasn't even the middle of the week.
5: I don't drink that much during the middle of the week. That was last week, yes, but not this week.
3: All right, okay? Last week, sure.
5: Not like every week thing.
3: Victoria out of the studio, and while she's leaving, Erica, the game is played like this. You have 30 seconds to answer as many questions as possible. If you don't know one, just say pass, and Victoria has to beat you outright to win, okay?
4: Sounds good.
3: All right, here we go. Your time starts. What is going on there?
6: Are you kidnapping a dolphin?
4: Yeah. My window squeaked when I rolled out. I feel fine.
3: All right, okay, here we go.
6: That wasn't squeaking. That was terrifying.
3: Yeah, that was pretty scary. All right, your time starts now.
7: Which planet has the shortest day in our solar system?
4: I don't know. Pass.
7: Which fall fruit floats in water because roughly a quarter of its volume is air?
4: An apple?
7: What is the name for the cardboard sleeve around a hot coffee cup?
4: A sleeve?
7: Which bird can fly backwards?
4: Dove?
3: All right, got that in.
4: Dang it, I
3: suck. Bring Victoria back into the studio. Oh. And while she's getting settled and putting on her headphones, what do you do for work, Erica?
4: I manage Mission Thrift.
3: Sweet. Got any good deals on anything today that you know of?
4: All the time. $10 shoes and $5 tank tops and shorts.
3: Oh, nice. Sweet.
2: Amazing.
3: Yo. All right. Here we go. Victoria's back in studio with her headphones on. 30 seconds to answer as many questions as possible. If you don't know one, just say pass, and you have to beat Erica outright to win. And Erica, you can tell Victoria when to go.
4: Ready, set, go.
7: Which planet has the shortest day in our solar system?
5: Uranus.
7: Okay.
5: That was fun.
7: Which fall fruit floats in water because roughly a quarter of its volume is air?
5: Okay, I was listening to half that question. Which fall?
7: Mm-hmm.
5: Wait.
7: Fruit.
5: Oh, apple.
7: What is the name for the cardboard sleeve around a hot coffee cup?
5: What are they called? Protector.
7: Which bird can fly backwards?
5: What? That's so cool. I saw a really cool bird outside right now, too. It was just it was like vibing, just like floating.
7: Cool.
3: It
7: wasn't flying. It was floating.
5: Like floating in the air. Like it was like it just looked very.
8: Whoa.
5: Anyways. I don't know.
3: All right, I think you're out of time. Let's turn it over to the scoreboard and see how you guys did with our scoreboard producer freeze.
6: Victoria had one, and Erica had the same one.
5: Dang
3: it. Hey, Erica, congratulations. Tie goes to you. You beat Victoria.
5: I know, when I had two.
3: You also got Somber tickets.
4: Awesome. Thank you.
3: Yeah, let's get the answers now, Anina.
7: Jupiter is the planet that has the shortest day in the solar system.
5: Really?
7: Apples do float because water is roughly a quarter of its volume. And a cardboard sleeve around a hot coffee cup. This is so cool. It's called a zarf.
6: Yeah, I didn't know that one.
7: A zarf. I didn't know
3: That's
7: it either.
3: A cool name for it.
4: I have no idea.
3: I say that at a Starbucks. I bet you they don't know what you're talking about. Can I get a zarf?
5: My coffee.
3: Like, what?
5: Try that.
3: All right. Thank you, Erica.
7: Oh, wait, and hummingbirds fly backwards.
3: Oh, yeah. Erica, congratulations.
5: I knew that.
3: On winning. Congratulations on your 10 years of sobriety. And thank you for calling.
4: Thank you so much, guys.

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0: I don't have your reservation.
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2: Hello?
3: Yeah, I don't know why my reservation was canceled, and I want to talk to the manager right now.
2: Who is it? Manager, I think you got the wrong number.
3: This is Eddie. I have a sneaking suspicion you already know who I am because I was in there 3 days in a row.
2: Bye. I don't know who you are. Okay. All right. You got the wrong number. Bye. Hello.
3: I was just hung up on by one of your by somebody there. And I want answers because my reservation should never have been canceled.
2: Hey.
3: Hello?
2: Hey.
3: Hello.
2: Hey,
3: hello.
2: I hear you. I hear you. I'm here.
3: I want some answers.
2: You have the wrong number. You have the wrong number. Don't call me again. Okay?
3: What's that? What'd you say?
2: You have the wrong number.
3: You're right? saying that I okay. have a wrong number.
2: Yes. Yes.
3: No. Yeah. Yes. No, absolutely not.
2: Yes. Yes, absolutely so.
3: No.
2: Okay. Put me on the...
3: I know exactly what's going on. I know exactly what's going on. You canceled my reservation for probably because I'm elderly and you didn't want an old guy sitting in your restaurant when you're trying to be a young, hip, new place. And I've complained about it there and then said somebody was going to call me back and nobody called me back. And now you're lying to me, telling me you got a wrong number.
2: I'm hanging up. Bye.
3: Huh?
2: Oh, my God. You again.
3: Hello?
2: Look, I saw the same number coming in, and I'm like, you got to be kidding me. What do you want?
3: I want my reservation is what I want.
2: I don't have your reservation. I don't know who you are.
3: What are
2: I'm
3: you?
2: I'm not a restaurant. Leave me alone. You got to be kidding me. I told you not to call me again. I'm not a restaurant. I don't have your reservation.
3: Hello? This is Eddie, and I'm so sorry. I think I dialed the wrong number when I was calling you a few times
2: you
3: there.
2: You think right.
3: Yeah.
2: You dialed the wrong number.
3: Wanted to call you back and speak to you for a second because I could tell you were worked up, and
2: You're bothering me. You're bothering me, okay? All right? Okay, I appreciate your call, but okay?
3: Yeah.
2: I'm not a restaurant.
3: Yeah.
2: All right.
3: Yeah. I just wanted to call and say that I f*** your mother.
2: Dude.
3: Because I know this is a restaurant and you've been yanking my chain around.
2: I'm calling the f***ing cops on you.
4: Hello. Hey, James, this is actually Jubal from the Jubal Show doing a phone prank on you. And your buddy Kevin set you up. It's a joke. It's the Jubal Show, a radio show, and your friend wanted to prank you.
2: He almost had a heart attack.
4: He said you get fired up really easily and wanted to mess with you.
2: My buddy, Kevin did this?
4: Yeah.
2: All right, okay. You tell him, when you least expect it, expect it.
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4: Give us 3 minutes and we'll give you everything you need to know for the day. It's time for Nina's What's Trending.
5: You know, there's nothing worse than being hangry and realizing that your Uber Eats, whatever that you ordered from, is running late. And you're like, oh my gosh. So now you've got two options. You cancel or you pivot and you figure something else out. But what this man did to get his food because he was so hangry.
6: We've all been there.
5: I know, but I don't even know if I would do this. And I am a hangry person. But we'll see how you feel when I tell you the story coming up in just a second. But first, I never thought I would say that the fast food industry is about to get into the music game, especially in the way that they are. But Wendy's, they are trailblazers. And Wendy's announced that they are releasing an emo album. The songs are called I Miss the Sunroom and My Frosty's Funeral. Another song is called She Said She Didn't Want Fries, She Lied.
6: How dare she?
5: Salt in the Wound. And then another one, The Best Combo Meal on the Worst Night of My Life. Oh, here. It's not a phase. It's a 10-piece.
7: What?
4: I think I might have audio of some of
5: Do you really?
4: I Miss the Sunroom featuring Shane Told.
6: Huh.
5: Oh, this is an emotional one. Super emo.

0: the windy sunroom was nice, you know? Dang, it's really...
1: Yeah, you know
0: how Wendy's always had like the glass. Well, they used to have the glass room,
2: like an atrium.
0: Yeah, it was like an atrium kind of outside the building. Yeah, it was like a little sunroom that you could sit in and eat your Wendy's.
2: That's how they started.
3: I think they're still there.
1: Seriously?
0: I don't think so. I think that's why it's called I Miss the Sunroom. I think maybe they got rid of them.
3: Oh my bad. Not getting paid.
0: Anyway, there you go. There's, just some, there's more Wendy songs.
2: It's a great campaign. I'm just sympathetic to the artists who are trying to become bona fide musicians.
3: But if you get to be that artist in that position, you have two options. It's going to be a cheesy, like, and it's just funny because it's Wendy's, or you make it good as we're all sitting here going, whoa.
0: I might check out their other music now. If they can make Wendy's sound good,
3: yeah,
0: then I might be like, yeah, I want to check them out.
3: Yeah, for real.
4: Dude, so. Wendy's always ahead of the game. Mm-hmm. Their tweets on Twitter. Their music.
3: Yeah, they're
4: sun
3: in
4: rooms.
3: It.
2: They had atriums back in the day.
4: Dude, how freaking cool.
3: They're in it. But let's say you ordered Wendy's on Uber Eats, right? And then you find out that your driver's not actually showing up because they got into an accident.
2: Mm.
3: What are you going to do? Well, this one guy was like, all right, cool, bro. It's cool. You're in a car accident. I'll just come to you and pick it up. And this is a man who left his home because he was so hungry to pick up his Uber Eats from an active crash scene on the side of the road.
0: All right, here you go.
5: About to go get this food. Oh, shit. I'm tricing.
3: He's running across the street right now.
5: I'm tricing.
3: Because his food is propped up on the sidewalk.
5: I'm in a car accident. I'm about to come pick up my food.
3: Yep.
5: What's going on, bro?
3: That's the driver.
5: You a DoorDasher?
6: Yeah.
5: You all right?
6: Yeah.
5: Thank you, man.
2: He finished the job.
5: Yeah, I'm right down the street. I'm like, let me come grab my food. Damn, I'm so sorry, bro. You got an accident bringing me my food.
0: So he went and grabbed his food from the accident. That's cool.
3: The guy sent him a message. He's like, he got an accident. So he just went and got it. The video has gone viral because what? Anyway, that is what's trending.
7: 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It's the Jubal Show.

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1: Shane is on the phone today for a first date follow-up, and he's getting ghosted by a girl named Carolina. So in a few minutes, we're going to call her and see if she'll tell us why she's ghosting him and maybe get him another date. But first, Shane, how long has it been since you heard from her?
2: It's been probably like 3 weeks.
3: Okay. Have you reached out to her in that time?
2: Yeah, like maybe 4 or 5 times.
1: That is a definite ghosting.
3: So, I don't think that's why he's calling us to tell him that. He knows.
1: Tell us about your day.
3: I'm sorry, Shane.
2: Yeah, so I actually met her on Instagram. She just slid in my DMs, and apparently we had gone to the same college together, but I didn't know her while we were both there. Hmm. But we chatted for probably a few weeks, and then we met up at this bar. It had arcade games in it. We played Papa Shot and skee ball and stuff. It was cute. What really attracted me to her was that she was competitive about it. You know, I love that in a girl. But we did that, had some drinks, had some snacks, and it was a great time. Like a lot of flirting, a lot of touching going on. We talked endlessly. We laughed. Like it really seemed like perfect date.
3: Yeah.
2: I mean, the only thing that I can think of is that we both Ubered there. And then after the date, we both went in our respective Ubers, you know. But before that, she pulled me into the alley and we made out like pretty intensely. And it escalated into like this weird, dirty talk. I mean, she told me to tell her that I was a piece of
3: What?
2: She made me do this little strip tease, and she was filming this.
3: And you were okay with that?
2: It was weird, but something about it was kind of hot. Like, I was kind of into it. She kept asking me if I wanted more, and obviously, I said yes. Okay. And then, on a dime, it just completely stopped.
3: Because your cars came, or just all of a sudden, she's like, okay, I'm done now?
2: No, it's like the switch was just turned off. And she thanked me for the night. She gave me one more kiss. And then she asked me if I knew what I did. And I didn't know how to answer that. I mean, I don't know if it was some kind of like kinky buildup thing.
3: Yeah.
2: But that was it. I mean, that was the last time I talked to her.
1: So you know you did something.
3: You did a striptease. Maybe yeah. That did something to her. I don't know.
2: I have no idea. It was so bizarre.
3: Yeah.
1: Okay. And you've texted her and she's said nothing to you.
2: Yeah, absolutely nothing.
1: We'll try to figure it out for you. We'll play a song, come back and then call her and see if she'll tell us why she's ghosting you and get you another date if you still want one. Okay.
2: Awesome. Thank you guys.
1: All right, we'll play a song, come back, get your first date follow-up next. It's the Jubal Show.
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1: Right in the middle of your first date follow-up, if you're just joining us, Shane is on the phone, and Shane is getting ghosted by Carolina. So we're about to call her and see if she'll tell us why she's ghosting you and maybe get him another date. But first, Shane, why don't you catch everybody up on your date with Carolina?
2: Yeah, so met her on Instagram. We went out, had a great time at an arcade bar. Afterwards, she had me do like this weird kinky stuff in the alley, and I was pretty into it, and then she just suddenly stopped, and I have not heard from her since.
1: Okay. Are you ready for us to call her?
3: I would want to know what's
2: going on. I'm ready.
4: Yeah. Oh.
1: All right, here we go.
4: She was still laughing.
1: Sorry.
5: Hi. Hey.
1: Hey.
4: Hey.
1: Is this Carolina?
5: Yeah.
1: This is the Jubal Show. It's a radio show. My name's Jubal. How are you?
3: Hi, I'm Nina.
4: Hi, and I'm Victoria.
5: Hi.
1: Do you listen to the show?
5: I do, actually, yeah.
1: Do you have any idea why we're calling you today?
5: No, not really.
1: Okay, have you heard a first date follow-up before?
5: Yeah. Yeah, mm-hmm.
1: Well, that's why we're calling you. We got an email about you from somebody that you're ghosting.
5: Okay.
1: His name is Shane.
5: Oh, my God. Really?
1: Yeah. Shane emailed us and told us about your date, and he said it's been 3 weeks since he heard from you, and he wants to know if you'll tell us why you're ghosting him.
5: Okay. I am ghosting him because I got what I want from him. It wasn't, oh, my God, I can't believe he actually called you guys. It wasn't, was not a real date for me.
1: It wasn't a real date?
4: What does that mean?
5: Okay, so I was literally just on Instagram. He probably told you that that's how we met. But I was scrolling and I saw him and I recognized him because he screwed over my sister in college.
1: Oh, how so?
5: My older sister, Elena, and him were together and he was a total just sleeping with anything that moved, just lying to her, making empty promises and all this crap. And she was so, oh my God, I've never seen her more heartbroken. It was ridiculous.
3: This was in college?
5: Mm-hmm. Mm.
1: So you saw him on Instagram and set up a date with him to get revenge?
5: Yes.
1: Oh.
3: So he never met you when he was dating your sister? Like he had no clue who you were?
5: No. I said that, I told him that we went to college together. He just went to college with my sister and I wasn't even like in the picture. But I mean, he believed it. I guess he believed what he wanted to believe, that a girl would want to go out with him. And yeah.
1: Girl. Okay.
3: Does your sister know that you did this?
5: She knows now. She didn't know before the fact, but I wanted to give it to her as kind of like a surprise. Because she's like fine now. I mean, she's over him because he's garbage. But I wasn't even thinking about it. I just saw him on Instagram and I was like, oh my God, I have to do this.
1: So is that why you filmed him doing all kinds of weird things in an alley?
3: Yeah, I was like, which part is revenge? Because it sounded kind of hot.
5: Wow. He definitely seemed to think that it was because he was really into it. But that was for the revenge. I showed my sister the video and we were cracking up about it. It was so freaking funny.
3: So it's a video of him doing a striptease?
5: Mm-hmm. And him saying, I wanted to make sure that I made him say that he was a piece of
1: He thought that was okay. He thought you were like, you know, that was your thing.
5: Yeah, that I was like degrading him or whatever. Or that, like, yeah.
3: Oh.
1: Okay. Well,
3: you really got to think twice before you
1: know
3: anything.
1: The next time someone pulls out their cell phone in an alley and wants to film me doing weird things, I'm going to question it twice before I do
4: should.
1: It.
4: Yeah.
5: Like, he made it so easy.
4: He made it so easy.
1: Thank you for being honest with us. Carolina, Shane is actually on the phone listening and wants to talk to you.
5: Oh my God. Seriously?
2: I honestly, I can't believe what I'm hearing. Are you serious?
5: Yes.
2: Carolina, this is psychotic.
5: My sister. You're just not really one to talk after what you did to my sister. This is just like, I mean, if you hurt someone I love, like seriously.
2: That was years.

0: Look, oh my God, I'm going to delete it anyway. I already showed my sister, and I'm going to delete it after I show one of my coworkers. So just get, get over yourself.
1: You'll be hearing from me.
0: Okay, cool.
1: I'm getting legal advice about this. I'm serious. I'm dead serious.
0: Okay, I'll hear from you on Instagram.
2: I don't think he can do anything, though. What does he say? I willingly did a striptease, and now it's public?
3: Yeah.
0: Yeah.
2: I'm sorry, Shane. I know. That sucks. On both sides? I don't know what to say
4: here. Yeah.
0: Okay, I guess I won't delete the video, then. I'll just hold on to it in case I need to show it in court. Then it'll just entertain me until then.
4: Oh. Yikes.
3: Well, Carolina, would you like another date with Shane? We'll pay for it.
0: If you're paying for it, I'll just record him doing more stupid stuff. So that's fine with me.
1: You're going to hear from my lawyer.
0: Okay, cool.
1: You know what? I'm glad I cheated on your sister.
2: Okay.
3: Is that a no, then? Second date for you guys?
1: Yeah, no way in hell.
0: Yeah, I don't think so. He obviously doesn't learn from his mistakes. All right, then bye then, stripper boy.
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2: Hi, do you have a dirty little secret?
3: I do.
2: Great. I don't know why I said it like that. Hi. But what's your dirty little secret?
4: You're being polite.
2: Yeah.
5: Hello, how are you? How dirty are you?
4: Tell us.
2: Yeah, what's your dirty little secret?
3: So my dirty little secret was actually I was dating this girl and I ended up getting cheated on with my best friend.
4: Oh, I'm sorry.
3: And it's all good. I

0: figured out this out and actually slept with his sister.
1: Oh, my man.
2: Sister?
3: Wow.
2: Why?
1: I'll see you and raise you one.
4: Told you.
2: That's crazy.
4: I think it's justified.
0: It didn't stop there, actually. Yeah. I ended up getting with his mom the same night.
3: The same night?
0: Yeah.
1: You had a threesome with a mom and a daughter?
0: No. They didn't know I did that.
2: That's where he draws the line. Easy.
1: Yeah. Not bad.
3: How did all that happen the same night?
2: How did you get?
0: I got lucky. Apparently, the mom liked me for a while, and I found out, and I shot my shot.
3: Oh, wow. Huh. Well, thank you for telling us your dirty little secret. I think you win.
5: What's your dirty little secret?

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1: Pull off the mic just a little.
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3: Hi.
2: And who could forget everybody's younger sister, Victoria Ramirez.
4: Hi.
2: And, of course, the quirky neighbor kid who lives next door and stops by every once in a while to say if the cops show up asking about a museum robbery. She definitely does not own ferrets, and they definitely did not get trained to steal a priceless Monet. Wink, wink. Our social media producer, Gabby.
5: Don't ask, don't tell.
2: The newest member of our show, the hip divorcee, producer Freeze.
6: What up, though?
2: And then there's me. I'm Jubal, and this is the Jubal Show, and it's the time of week where we check in and see what's going on in our lives. So, Nina, what's up with you this week?
3: So, last night I had dinner with my dad, and the first words out of his mouth were, Nina, I know you're smart, but... And I was like,
2: but,
3: oh, great. Ouch. What's he going to say to me right now? So, I'm bracing myself, and he just says, promise me you won't take drugs from strangers.
4: Ooh.
3: Promise me you were not going to take drugs at parties. And I just looked at him and I was like, you know I'm not, like, in high school, right?
6: You already lived that life, right?
3: It was kind of funny, but then on a much more serious note, I think him, probably like a lot of other parents, are getting kind of swept up in the news with all of the fentanyl overdoses.
6: Yeah.
3: And at the end of the whole conversation, because it's devastating, I understand. I'm like, yeah, Dad, I promise. Are you going to go have the same talk with my brother?
4: Oh. Right.
3: And he laughs at me. He's like, of course not.
2: Why would I? No.
3: He would never do that. You, though.
4: Oh, wow. Well,
6: Nina,
4: their stories back up his suspicions.
6: He knows his kids.
2: Victoria, what's up with you this week?
4: Well, okay, so I was very proud of myself. I bought a 20-pound vest the other day. Because I'm like, yeah.
2: It's a weighted vest?
4: A weighted vest, nice. Yeah. I was like, I'm going to get into it, right?
2: Fun.
4: And then I bought a walking pad that's like a mini treadmill. I was like, okay, I'm going to start doing this, going to have fun. I didn't think about the fact that I had to get it to my apartment, therefore up my stairs.
3: Nice.
4: So yesterday, I was like, okay, easy. Let's get this. We can do it. I'm like, better yet, put on the 20-pound vest and do it. I think I started listening too much to Jubal. I think I can really do something.
2: It's fun.
4: I didn't get two steps forward, fell on me. I was like, I don't think I can do this. I left it in the mail room, and I just see like a guy come out and like, do you need help? And I'm like, no, I'm just going to leave it. I'll come back tomorrow.
2: That's right. Keep working at it. You'll eventually get it.
4: I mean, I'm really hoping today's going to be a try, too. Yeah.
3: Girl, let him help you.
4: That vest is way heavier than I know. 20 pounds is way heavier. I should put it on.
2: Oh, look, it's our social media producer, Gabby, stopping by. Gabby, what's up with you this week?
5: So I had to drop my car off at an auto body shop yesterday because I got rear-ended, and the guy sped off.
4: It was a hit and run.
5: Nuts. If you're listening, you're a jerk.
3: Yeah.
2: That sucks.
5: But I was dropping off my car at the auto body shop, and I realized that I had forgotten to pump before I left work.
3: Ooh.
5: I have an 8-month baby at home, so I'm lactating. So I have to pump. Okay, I have to, or else it hurts and I start leaking.
3: Yeah.
5: The situation was dire, and there was leakage.
3: Oh no!
5: And I had to kindly ask the auto body people if they had a area where
2: you could pump.
5: Where I could pump. Because I need to plug in.
2: Auto body people is exactly where I would think they'd be very sensitive for that kind of thing as well.
6: They hold the whole area dedicated to this.
5: Oh, man, it was so embarrassing. And I had to pump in some random guy's office. But I felt like I was at a low point in there.
2: Yeah, I would feel the same way.
5: Yeah, I'm due for a win. I feel like
2: Producer Freeze, what's up with you this week?
6: I think I need to stop talking about my dating life on the radio. Because we've done it a couple of times, and I've been blocked by the person that I was dating. And I had both times, though, and I just think it's being counteractive. I don't think people are ready to date somebody who's willing to talk about them on the radio.
3: Well, you're telling me. People ask me why I'm single. This is the big point. But that's not going to happen to you.
6: No,
3: why?
6: That was petty. I feel like because you're always trying to pimp me out on the radio, Nina, and I don't think any woman out there that has heard me talk about my dating experiences is going to be like, yeah, let me be next to sign up for that.
3: Well, they just have to ask. Right, and it's not going to be an issue.
6: I think that's a lot of pressure for him. I think that's a lot of pressure. So what I'm going to do is first time, I told you guys about it right off the bat, and I felt like I crashed that car. Second time, I waited till I went on the date, and then I talked to you guys about it, and then that ended up crashing that car. So now I'm just not going to talk about it at all until I'm like, maybe, what, a month
2: in? Getting married?
4: I mean,
6: maybe marriage. Maybe marriage.
2: Be engaged?
6: Yeah, maybe that might be it. Anyway, Jewel, what's going on with you?
2: What's up with me is I just would like to take today's check-in to change everybody's life. Look, my whole, I guess, my dreams and aspirations in life have been to be... you know, somebody who changes the world, right?
6: That's a good
2: thing. I realized that that's probably never going to happen with, like, the career path that I chose. You know, like, there's really no way to be innovative in a career that stopped really being creative 30 years ago. And I've devoted my life to doing the most unoriginal thing ever, which is prank phone calls. I might be good at them, but also, come on, right? You know, it's not exactly like new stuff. So I'm not innovating in the ways that I had dreamed of innovating as a child.
6: Okay.
2: But I do think I have an innovation that I've come up with that would be very useful for people. And maybe this will be what I leave with the world.
6: Okay.
5: I'm excited.
2: Try this and tell me that it doesn't feel great.
6: Uh-oh. Oh, now I'm scared.
2: Okay. Use the toilet the opposite way, backwards.
5: Huh?
2: Yeah. I've been using the toilet backwards, and I feel like it really is helps. Bro, I feel like it's great.
6: I have questions.
2: I sit the opposite way on the toilet at home. Don't do it in a public toilet because, like, they probably don't have the right back area. It's kind of weird. But also, if you want to try it, try it. But I think this is what my life's work is.
6: I have questions. Yeah,
2: because I was standing in front of the toilet one day, and then I had to go to the bathroom, and I was like, wait a second. You know, posture is a big part of good evacuation.
6: Okay.
2: Right? If your posture's not great on the toilet, things, you know, it does not a smooth move.
5: That's true.
6: And if you sit that way.
2: And you sit that way, it kind of forces your posture to be a little more upright.
6: Upright.
2: You can also
6: sure.
2: hold on to the bowl in the back and, like, pull your shoulders back, which keeps everything in line. And I feel like it's a much better way to go. And I would like anybody out there who is bold enough to test my theory, use the toilet backwards today and then text in 41061 and let me know if you found it pleasurable. And if you can put two toilet paper rolls in front of your feet and put your feet on top of those, it helps bring your knees a little bit higher up than your hips, and I feel like it's the perfect way.
6: And toilet paper is comfortable on your heel.
2: Yeah.
3: If your girlfriend walks by the bathroom, it looks like you built a whole fort around the toilet just to go
2: body. I'm actually hoping she's not listening to this segment because I have not talked to her about this at all. She has no idea this is going on in the house that she also lives in. I probably should tell her about that. See if she's interested in trying it.
5: No.
2: All right. Time for your phone break, and then right after that, Nina's What's Trending. It's the Jewel Show.

0: 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So he booked a Spider-Man to show up. But little does he know, he hired Bronco, a male dancer Spider-Man.
1: 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Can I get that number?
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2: Hello?
3: Hey, this is Bronco. I'm calling from Party Rentals. I'm looking for Vince.
2: Oh, yes, that's me.
3: Hey.
2: Hello. How can I help you?
3: Vince, how you doing, bro?
2: Good, how are you?
3: I'm good. Just calling you to check on a few things. You know, you booked a Spider-Man for your party this weekend, and I am that guy. Just wanted to call and ask you a few questions so I can be ready for the big day.
2: Oh, yeah, what questions you got?
3: I'll start off by asking how high your ceilings are.
2: The ceilings, we have one room with 8-foot ceilings, and then there's another main part of the house that's got 12-foot ceilings. Are you bringing in...
3: Well, I got different sizes, so where do you want to have the entertainment? I just basically need to know how big the space is.
2: How big the what is?
3: From ceiling to floor. It's for the pole.
2: Wait a minute. You bring poles?
3: Listen, I know most dancers don't, but we do. So, yeah, it's pretty cool, huh? It's like you're at an actual club. We got lights, pole, everything.
2: Wait a sec. Hang on. I think I'm misinterpreting something here.
3: And my Spider-Man costume is completely tear away. And trust me, I will not be tearing it away myself.
2: Oh, no.
3: Have fun,
2: okay,
3: man.
2: Hang on. I think you might have your gigs crossed. This is for a 10-year-old's birthday party. This isn't like a Spider-Man stripper thing. This isn't like a bachelorette party or anything. This is 10-year-old kids.
3: Okay, you know? So am I there to entertain the parents while the kids party? Or, who's partying with me?
2: No.
3: That's a cool idea. You got Spider-Man, like a kid Spider-Man, and then you got Bronco, a real-life man Spider-Man for the adults. I love it.
2: I don't know how you got booked for this, but
3: you booked.
2: You. I'm going to finally decline.
3: You are the one that booked us for your party, so... I don't know what to tell you.
2: Yeah, I must have called the wrong number. I didn't mean to call any strippers dancers. Sorry.
3: So
2: I meant to call for a 10-year-old's birthday kid. Basically, right. I need a clown. All right.
3: I can dress up as a clown too. No problem. I can dress up as anything you want. I got all kinds of costumes. So yeah, I can be a clown. No worries.
2: Oh, okay, cool.
3: Yeah, I can dress up as a clown. I got two of those red noses. One goes on my nose, if you know what I mean.
2: I love when they have I love a typical clown, red nose, face paint. You could do some, maybe balloon animal for the kids. And
3: oh,
2: stuff.
3: I can twist it into a balloon animal for sure. I can twist it all kinds of ways.
2: I'm not talking about a stripper. All right,
3: make a heart out of it.
2: There, all right? this conversation is getting ridiculous because I've told you probably 10 times that this is for a 10-year-old kid party.
3: Right.
2: We're not hiring a stripper. We're not hiring a dancer. We're not hiring anybody to get naked in front of the adults.
3: Then who am I dancing?
2: Two separate parties.
3: Then where am I dancing this weekend?
2: You're not dancing this weekend. No, I don't want any strippers. I just want my money back, my $1,000 deposit that I paid you. And I don't want any strippers, dancers, nothing. No adult entertainment. Stay away from my house.
3: Do you think it was your wife that booked me?
2: You. My wife doesn't need a stripper. She doesn't want a stripper. She didn't try to call a stripper. She's not into that kind of stuff. Just give me my money back and get me off this phone call. What are you laughing?
3: I'm laughing because this is actually Jubal from the Jubal Show doing a phone prank on you, and your wife set you up.
2: What do you mean my wife set me up for a phone prank?
3: It's a joke. She said that you guys hired a Spider-Man for your kids' party this weekend, and she wanted me to mess with you about it.
2: Yeah, I thought I accidentally hired a stripper for my kids' party. I thought my wife was going to kill me this time.
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1: Danielle is on the phone today for To Catch a Cheater, and she's been married to her husband, Eric, for 10 years. And now she thinks that he might be cheating. So we'll see if we can catch him if he is. But first, Danielle, why do you think your husband's cheating on you?
2: Because the Lord works in mysterious ways, and this time it was via a Bluetooth connection.
1: Oh. Okay, so the Lord spoke to you through Bluetooth and told you your husband might be cheating.
3: How?
2: So my husband Eric has no idea, but I literally heard him talking to some other woman the other day.
1: Oh, wow. Okay.
3: How? Like, was it via Bluetooth or?
2: Yes. So, the other day, I'm getting in my car to run some errands, and he had used my car the day before, and when I started it, it connected to his Bluetooth,
1: and I didn't even realize it.
2: Mm-hmm. And the phone started ringing, like he was making a call right as I was leaving, and then I heard a woman's voice answer, and she said, "You're not going to have to cancel again, are you?"
1: Huh. Oh. Okay.
2: Mm-hmm. And then he must have realized that his Bluetooth was connected because then it like suddenly disconnected.
1: Okay.
3: Yikes.
2: So I didn't hear anymore, but you could hear in this woman's voice that like it was weird. Something was going on.
3: Yeah.
2: Okay. She sounded disappointed.
1: So yeah. It wasn't like a normal, I mean, did you know that was there any appointments or anything that he had anyway?
2: No, it didn't sound like, you know, like a receptionist talking about an appointment. Like, she sounded disappointed.
1: Right.
2: Like,
1: and especially if she just picked up the phone that way, too.
3: Yeah.
2: Right. Like, you could just hear the skank oozing from her voice.
3: Oh, not the skank.
1: Oozing from her voice. Okay.
3: Well, did you call him out at all after this?
2: Well, okay. So he told me he's been going to play cards at his friend's house every Wednesday because he needs, quote, more bro time. And okay. The only thing is he forgot that we share a location, and he definitely wasn't at his friend's house last Wednesday because after hearing the phone call I checked his location.
1: Oh.
2: And there's been a few Wednesdays that we had plans and he said he'll cancel on his buddy. So obviously, you know, he's cheating on me with somebody every Wednesday.
1: Mm-hmm. And he's canceled a few times, so then that would be why you're the canceling on
2: that would be why she's saying, like, oh, you're gonna cancel. Like, wow. Everything's lining up.
3: So, oh, okay.
2: At this point, I just want to catch this bastard.
3: You didn't do a drive-by? Oh my gosh, if I had that address in my hands, there's no way I would not have.
4: Drive-by?
3: Well, yeah.
2: I mean, I thought about it, but I just decided not to. I don't know.
1: Yeah.
2: Okay. What I'd be walking into.
1: Okay. Well, we'll play a song, come back, and then call him and pretend to be from the grocery store that he's a rewards card member at, and tell him that he's this month's lucky winner of free flowers delivered from our floral department, and we'll see if he sends those to you or to somebody else, okay?
2: Okay.
1: All right, we'll get your To Catch a Cheater next. It's the Jubal Show.

0: using my car, and the next time I got in my car, his Bluetooth connected, and I heard him talking to some woman that was, upset that he might be camping her again.
1: Okay, and he's been telling you that he's going to his friend's house every Wednesday to get more bro time, but when you checked his location this last time after you heard that, he was not at his buddy's house.
0: Right. I don't know where he was. I did not recognize the address.
1: Okay. Hey. Here we go. I'm going to dial his phone number right now.
2: Hello.
1: Hey, this is Corbett calling from Grocers. I was looking for our rewards card member named Eric. Hi, Eric. Please don't hang up. This is not a marketing phone call. I'm actually calling with a big congratulations. You're this month's winner. Thank you so much for shopping with us.
2: Okay. What's that mean?
1: Well, maybe you didn't see the, maybe you haven't seen the signs in the store. Anyway, every single month we choose one rewards card member at random who gets a free gift from us. And this month it's flowers delivered from our floral department, absolutely free. What you've won is 36 long stem red roses, a box of candy or chocolate, and a card to be delivered to anybody that you want, absolutely free. It's a $316 value, actually.
2: Okay, and there's no catch here? You don't need a credit card number or anything, any more additional info?
1: No, I will not ask you for any kind of credit card information, none of that. It's just a free gift from us, our way of saying thank you for shopping. You'll get confirmations on all of this before we're even off the phone, and it's very simple to do. I could get them all ready to go for you and get it sent out. Just take the information over the phone. I want all I would need is just be a few things, and like I said, you'll get confirmation right after that. And if you know who you want to send it to right now, I can prepare to do that right now, or I can call you back.
2: I'm ready.
1: Okay, great. And like I said, you'll get confirmations on everything before we're done. And all I need, it would be the person that you'd like to send the flowers to, and then anything that you might want to put on a card, and then we get the address, and that is it.
2: Okay. So on the card, just make it out to Rebecca.
1: Got it. Okay. And Rebecca. Okay, got it. And anything you want to say to Rebecca?
2: Yeah. This will sound a little weird, but just put, thank you for teaching me to use my mouth in ways I never thought possible. And please put an LOL after that.
1: Okay. So that's thank you for teaching me to use my mouth in ways I never thought possible. LOL.
2: Yeah.
1: Got it. Okay.
0: Oh my God, you are disgusting. I think I need to puke. He's riddled pig of a man.
1: Oh.
2: Danny?
1: Hey, Eric, that's your wife, Danielle. What? This is actually the Jubal Show. It's a radio show, and we do a segment called To Catch
2: what
1: a Cheater.
2: What the hell, man?
1: Where if you think your significant other is cheating, you see they send flowers too. And yeah, that's your wife.
2: Danny, what the f*** is going on?
0: I knew you were cheating is what's going on. Yeah, dumbass, your Bluetooth was connected to my phone when you called your little pump puppet the other day.
2: No, baby, no, Danny.
0: Oh my God. I know you've been lying about going to your friends every Wednesday to play cards. I checked your location.
2: No. Oh my God, you're so wrong. Oh my God. I don't believe this. I don't believe this, man.
1: Well, you just put on a card that somebody's teaching you to use your mouth in certain ways. Like,
3: what are you doing with your mouth, bro?
4: Whoa.
2: Supposed to be a surprise.
1: That your cheating is supposed to be a surprise to your wife?
2: It's not cheating, man. I'm not cheating. Danny, don't listen to these people. I'm not cheating.
0: Okay, so you've been telling me you've been going to your friend's house on Wednesdays, but you haven't. You've been going to see this woman, but you're not cheating? How are you not cheating?
2: Whoa, okay. Let's take a beat here for a second, all right? First of all, I am not cheating on you, Danny. Oh, my God, I can't believe you even think that. Okay, can we please stop throwing that word around like it's a damn Frisbee? Rebecca is not who you think she is. I swear to God and on our marriage, okay? There is perfectly reasonable explanation for why I've been spending time with her. Danny, what is coming up soon? What is almost here?
0: What are you talking about? What are you getting at here?
2: Can you please just give me 2 more weeks before you decide to divorce me?
1: 2 more weeks before you...
3: Do you want to give her a heart attack?
0: Sure, I'll just bring a team for 2 weeks. Like, what? What are you talking about?
2: I'm taking singing lessons, okay? Fine. You want to know so badly, I've been taking singing lessons. There. Are you happy?
3: What? Uh-huh.
2: Wow. Rebecca is a vocal coach. I've been going to her twice a week for the past 2 months because I wanted to surprise you. You know that song you love, the one that you always

0: asked me to sing in the car, and I refused because I sound like a dying farm animal. That song, you know that song. I've been learning it so I can sing it to you on our anniversary party in front of. I paid extra, like for the breathing exercises. I've been walking around the house breathing from my diaphragm, like I'm about to give birth. Okay, I was going to get up in front of all of our friends and our family and sing "All of Me" by John Legend, which you know I hate that song.
1: Wow!
2: Oh, you can still do it.
1: Yeah.
0: Yeah, I'm gonna do it. And guess what, baby? I'm sounding pretty damn good. These lessons are paying off.
1: Okay. So you haven't been cheating. You've been going to take voice lessons so you could sing All of Me by John Legend at your anniversary party in front of everybody.
2: I believe him.
0: 100%.
2: I do.
1: Danielle, do you believe him?
3: Well, yay. That's
0: going to
3: be fun.
0: Oh, my God, Danny.
2: Happy anniversary.
1: Yeah.
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I'm Selena Infran with another shot to win at 10:30.

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I know so many Swifties are going to have an incredible weekend thanks to her. 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Well, did you see that she's actually going to be premiering Patient Zero, the music video, at the VMAs on Sunday? It's going to be insane. 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Oh my goodness, it's all making sense. 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
3: Defending trans Texans is something we have to do every day.
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Annual, by the way, because yes, we do this every year. 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

0: Some tips and reminders when it comes to Halloween, which, by the way, is right around the corner. Cannot believe it. It's 96.7 KISS FM. Some tips for keeping our pets safe during Halloween. You don't want to have a surprise trip to the vet. Okay, with Christmas right around the corner, that's the last thing you want. So number one, keep human candy and then the treats away from your pet. You know how sneaky they are and quiet when they want something? They're going to sneak up on that island, get that, you know, a little bag of candy, and smash it all. So please, keep them away from the candy. Put them up in some kind of cabinet. Number two, when choosing costumes for your pet, make sure to keep choking and blockage hazards in mind. And also, if they get too hot, make sure it's not too furry, depending on your dog. Check their temp. Number three, wrappers can also be choking and blocking hazards. So again, keep the candy away. And if you're munching on some and you leave the wrapper on your nightstand, get rid of it. Number four, the liquid and glow sticks and glow jewelry makes your pet sick. Keep those away from them. If you see your pet getting overwhelmed, keep them in a safe and quiet space. If they don't like guests, set them up in the closet, okay? Halloween is right around the corner. You got to be ready. You know what else you have to be ready for? Our 3-day wristbands to ACL, which, by the way, your next chance coming up at 11:30.
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You'll be going to weekend one having a ton of fun. 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
1: They say the holy water's watered down, and this town's lost its faith. 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

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Weekend one is going to be a ton of fun. Did you see the lineup, by the way? Stella Lefty, Charlie XCX, and a ton more. Your shot after Olivia Rodrigo. I know.

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He doesn't want you to know this. Okay, it's Selena in for Anna, 96.7 KISS FM, but he likes to fart up the studio. 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

G6. 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Taylor Swift going to be premiering Patient Zero, the music video, at the VMAs on Sunday. I mean, she just keeps, it's like Christmas in September. I know.

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Beyond excited to get you in. You saw that lineup, right? Stella Lefty, Charlie XCX, Leon Thomas, 21 Pilots. I mean, the list goes on. You know it's going to be incredible. So if you want to be there weekend one with three-day wristbands, you grab your phone, turn it up, and be ready to win. It's after Somber and back to Friends. Good luck.

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the lessons I've learned. I got Taylor Swift coming up next, which reminds me, she's going to be premiering the music video to her brand new song, Patient Zero, at the VMAs on Sunday. 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

millennials unless we want to look like losers, apparently. 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Gen Zers are asking millennials to stop adding LOL or haha to the very end, you know, of every text. Apparently, it's coming across as passive-aggressive. Instead, they say just add an emoji or nothing at all. We can't even have LOL anymore. I feel like if I don't add LOL, people are going to think I'm mad. So I just feel like I can't win.

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2: Yeah.

Oh, the memories when this girl was at the Moody Amp. I think it was about 4 years ago. Libby's, was anyone there? It was her first tour. She was so nervous. Now she's about to kick off her world tour tomorrow. It's Kiss.

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girl living her best life. About to go on a world tour and do what she loves most, performing for all you Libbies. And Olivia, it's not too late to still add some Austin, Texas dates to this tour. We're asking. We're begging. It's Kiss FM.

gosh, man. Well, shout out to that girl. Shout out to this girl, too. New artist on the scene, man. We had all the biggest stars at our iHeartRadio Music Festival over the weekend, and you can relive it all. Starting next week, just turn on Hulu. 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

0: She is back, and oh yeah, we're ready for her. 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It's Matt Holiday, and oh yes, four of them coming tomorrow. Singles, Patient Zero, will be blasting that every hour. Pink Clouding, Babylon, Cleveland. Assuming a lot of these are about her man, Travis Kelce. 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

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All right, hey, DM me right now. Give me a follow. I will follow you back. Matt Holiday on air on Instagram, and let me know what you want because I got an hour commercial free. Let me know what you need, and I'll play it.

Oh my gosh. So can I just give a little applause here? Right there? From everybody. Everyone in Central Texas caught this guy last night. Bruno Mars over in San Antonio. 10 out of 10. It's Kiss FM, man. He is the absolute best. If you missed it, got some clips on our IG at 96.7 Kiss FM. He was incredible. For just

got some UT students. They just gave me a call. Getting out of class. They're going to work. Man, they're hustling. I love it. 96.7 KISS FM. Thank you so much for listening, girls. And they're Libby's, so I got Drop Dead for you on the Q.

0: ACL wristbands on deck, 6:30 and every hour on the 30s. 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Is so pumped and so ready for this girl, Taylor Swift. She is back. 4 new ones to play. Dropping at midnight, Patient Zero will be the single that will be blasting all day tomorrow for New Music Friday, every hour. Other songs like Pink Clouding, Babylon, Cleveland, she's dropping. I can't wait.
1: 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And we've saved every last pair of three-day wristbands we have just for you. 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

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I can't.

My favorite thing about this city is that there's always something to do, like 7 days a week, right? So many outdoor activities, there's comedy, there's obviously the downtown scene, and oh, concerts too. Brea Sky tonight. She's at the Moody Imp.